0: Okay, keep the position.
1: Yeah, like, okay. You know Woody in Toy Story. Like, you are the cowboy.
2: Yeah.
1: You are the cowboy.
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3: Hey, let's go top
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3: shot.
4: The family.
3: Okay.
1: Top movement. Yeah, yeah. So I really want to have like, I already have one favorite, but I want to have all of you on the pictures.
5: Which one is the favorite?
0: My favorite is you.
6: Olá, eu sou o Augusto Jorge e apresento-vos todas as segundas-feiras o programa Adega do Fado. É um programa todo ele dedicado ao fado. Espero por vós todas as segundas-feiras 21, 23.